And that is it for us today. If you want to get in touch with the show, email us, q@cbc.ca, cbcq on Instagram and TikTok. Our YouTube channel is Q with Tom Power. And please subscribe to our podcast where you get your podcasts. We're Q with Tom Power. We'll see you next time. Later on.

That's Ariana Grande with Hate That I Made You Love Me. This week, it's number 2. We counted Canadian streaming numbers and radio spins along with all of your votes. And now taking the top spot this week, it is Role Model. This feel-good hit has a little bit of everything. You can hear Billy Joel, Steve Miller, Steeler's Wheel. What do you hear when you listen to this song? It's an easy breezy summer hit for 2026 with a timeless vibe. From the product of the state of Maine, this song is called High Hopes 3000. And guess what? Role Model has hit the ultimate high on our chart. High Hopes 3000 by Role Model is your new number one song right here on your CBC Music Top 20.

0: to fail on you. And of course, always want to get a technician in if you're thinking it's time to replace.
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This year, some communities in the Maritimes have struggled with an increase in the number of drug overdoses. It's believed illegal drugs tainted with powerful additives are the cause. Earlier this year in Moncton, for example, First